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0: Narah Jaki, Radio Kayan, Miri FM. 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
1: What about your Sarawak Wanda? All the ways. Where we consolidate all the ways and turn into economic activity. Then you need somebody to do it. Then mungkin private sector sih cukup in terms of modal. Yeah, together with that, that's why saya nak komputasi kan NREB. So NREB on its own, jadinya saya lagi minta duit dengan government. Ya, mana duit? What about your Sarawak Wanda? What about your port? Services in port? So you are separated. And government doesn't give in the budget to you anymore. You do it, but the capital, seed capital government provide. Tentu sekali, kalau kita melabur, mesti ada returnnya lah. Nak cari return pasal kerja kuat lah secara private sector. So your civil service will be lean, economy will grow because you have new ideas how to grow your own organization. Termasuk civil service, they must be exposed on international economy. That's why kita ada program yang hantar kita LSE, hantar kita di Cambridge, and then kita pergi Oxford, and then meet management termasuklah Andy. Then you have this executive program for you to update what's going on in the world. This is what happened to this country, tempat kita tu. Jadi once we get that mature economy, that is by 2030 we become the rank of developed country. And if Sarawak can be a developed state, not only within Malaysia, but we can have influence on ASEAN economy. But what is important is the human capital. Sebab dia 2026 kita beri free tertiary education.
0: Nonana hitam pihak peji ngeriang dahun Premier Sarawak tak jauh kelangat hadina sengga maju ekonomi Sarawak hebang lebo duman 2030. 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

Okay, Tibaran Cutting Cruise, Adita Ban Ragu, I Just Died in Your Arms Tonight. Rebarangan bah Brahman ngah ragu adi main kuteja. Mandi nanti atau Brahman ngah dua tengah ragu so Ted Najen. Ragu Free For All ngah Wengo Tengo.

Okay, dua tengah ragu. So, Glenn Frey, adi the You Belong to the City. Nga, The Heat is On. Adi, kina bukas ahli asar tibaran The Eagles. Adi, mekenu career sadi. Adi, aktif terbita industri musik. So, suwa 1966. Madi nanti etap raman nga tibaran Slash. Adi depan ragu Crossroads. Someone I Hold On.

Strange Ways ngaragu Where Are They Now. Okay, kumiting aja madit at merindag ta dengan program supaya ngamas program ta at ina di tengah ragu so Soul Survivor ngaragu Treat.